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Thanks so much for tuning in. This is the Nahum Segal Show.

0: Chaim Werdiger with Yidel, a song entitled Kol Tov. You heard the Sameach Ohad opening up the hour, and the Nachum Segal Show is on at Radio Coldplay 107.6 FM. Here with you until 7 o'clock. Thanks for joining us, everybody. How about some Dedi? Song is entitled Sameach, and this is Radio Coldplay.
1: 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I'm counting one bar. Ready? A one, two.

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Ellie Marcus, he's up next. 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

Miami with Kaveh. You heard Lipa's Kvodo and Ellie Marcus with Torah opening up that three-song segment for us here at Radio Coldplay. It's an Nahum Siegel Show here from 6 till 7 every single Sunday through Wednesday. Song is entitled Mashiach, done by Mendy Wald. He's next, and this is 107.6 on the FM dial.

Miser of the Town, great hit from Moshe, yes. Penny Einhorn's Mila Hashem. You heard Mashiach done by Mendy Wald. How about some Shlemi Taisig? Psuris Tivas. Here he is at Radio Coldplay.

Anashim Ksheirim from Naftali Kempa. Shlomi Teusig before that. The one and only Avremel. Avram Fried himself is going to wrap things up for us here at Radio Coldplay. 107.6 FM. My name is Nachum Siegel here with you Sunday through Wednesday between 6 and 7 o'clock. Until next time, it's Nachum Siegel reminding you, remember the past, live the present, and trust the future.